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0: My God, so they are killers. 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

0: 10. 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
1: Who you with?
0: On the couch with my favorite Santa.
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0: So, what is your lousy excuse that you're not up yet? Get out! Here are Richie and Tony with more bangers and good morning vibes.
1: Wakey, wakey, shaky, shaky. Let's get up out of them beds and go. Man, some Baby Keem is on the way. Talk about good flirts. Of course, that's featuring Kendrick Lamar. But first, Blazing Fire with the Bashman Party is on the way for you. Good morning to that ass.
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0: like this. Nibble on your ear, touch your butt like this. We adjust like this. If God's a girl, then the God we trust like this. To be honest, niggas love love too. Should I gossip with my bitch like I'm Young Thug too? Dumb lungs on you, spun the hair bun loose. Writing wrongs till they come with royalties and pub too.
1: Where you at?
0: At the house with it, watching Santa's.
1: Who you with?
0: On the couch with my favorite Santa.
1: Fuck that bitch.
0: I was about to, but you convinced us. Should I decorate her walls or log off to Pinterest? 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

0: It is that time of the morning to get it started, baby. 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
2: 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It's just another day. Wake up. Wake up. It's just another day.
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0: Jeez, peace to the planet and beyond. You already know it's the kid DJ, Richie Styles. Tony Q, where you at?
6: I'm right here.
0: Right here, baby. What's up with it, baby? It's a Friday. It's a Friday day.
6: It's a Friday day indeed.
0: Yes, it is a Friday indeed, man. Man, shout out to the whole entire Friday crew, okay? If you are a Friday person and Friday is one of the favorite days of the week for you, then hey, shout out to you, okay? You know what? You got to keep it locked to Galaxy all day today because, yes, it's Friday. You know what I mean? Loads of things goes down on this particular Friday. Loads of things happens on these Fridays. It's always fun. It's always energy. It's always a lot happening on the station of Galaxy. Hey, man, we got some, Circle for the Leaf that's on the way. That's by the Opposites coming up in a little bit for you. Definitely, I am a Circle for the Leaf, the man. I get soft for the love, man. That part. All right, let's get into that right now, right here. Take you back to that year, 2013.
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0: That's right, your number one station every day, all day. Vibes, all vibes, all vibes. Richie Styles, Tony Q is coming through with them big ones. I'm talking about some Shenseea. Yeah, man, shout out to the whole entire Shenyang crew, the Shenyang gang, however you want to put it. But it's called Work Me Out, featuring Wizkid, that's coming. But first, though, Wiz Khalifa is in the building featuring The Weeknd with Remind You. But you know what? I'm going to slow it down and take this up Jade with Don't Walk Away. Good morning.
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Fast, I hit the weed, you take the wheel, we lose control. 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Back of the Phantom, we faded. 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
3: 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South Beach, bringing the heat.

0: Today's calendar going on this morning. Of course, what day is today, Tony?
1: Today is the 31st, the last day of July.
0: It's the last Friday of July, because I think July got like 31 days.
1: Yeah, today's the 31st.
0: Is it 31st?
1: Yeah, it's the last day of July.
0: Oh, snap.
1: So tomorrow is the 1st of August.
0: Why did I think it was the 30th of the month, bro?
1: No, that was yesterday, my guy.
0: Wow. Right? I'm living in the past.

0: It's the kid DJ Richie Styles and Tony Q on the check-in with the National Days.
1: National Days are a wonderful way to celebrate and reflect on the unique identity and history. What are we celebrating today? These are the Galaxy Morning Marathon National Days.
0: That's right. These are the Galaxy Morning National Days indeed. You already know today is that Friday. Let's see what we got on the National Day.

Yeah, man. Dog, you know, they say a dog is a man's best friend. So, yes. Is that a real thing? Let's see what else we got going on here. Lifeguard Appreciation Day. Shout out to all my lifeguards. Been holding it down this summer, entire summer. 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

0: raspberry cake maker, please feel free to send me a raspberry cake. I would appreciate that. I would appreciate that fully. Hey, man, if you're a lover of avocados, today is National Avocado Day. So shout out to anybody that loves a good avocado. It's dope. It's good stuff. 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Rich, rich, rich stuff for you. 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It's a jump for jelly beans day. 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
1: No. I don't even like jelly beans.
0: Oh, my God. You are no fun. This is called a stick in the mud, guys.
1: No. That's not fair.

0: In the morning, in the afternoon, all day, every day is Galaxy. Richie Styles and Tony Q trying to hold it down, man. I thought to myself, I woke up this morning and it was gone, but apparently, man, the sinuses are just taking over, dude. Any suggestions out there? Anything that, you know, because Tony tried to hit me with some ginger yesterday. It didn't work out for my life.
1: He said I hit you with it. That's your MO.
0: She literally hit me with it.
1: You usually love you some ginger drink.
0: Yeah, but I didn't expect you to hit me with it, bro.
1: Oh, yeah.
0: Like, she literally took the whole ginger, guys.
1: Don't be soft.
0: Pollinated it at my head. I was like, oh!
1: You're being soft.
0: And then she said, here, that's a ginger shot. Super wild. Tony Q, man, you know, luckily for you, Tony, you didn't do this on the grounds of Galaxy. You did this outside, else I would have HR your ass.
1: Oh, what?
0: Oh, you're not laughing now?
1: No.
0: It's wild, huh?
1: Mm-hmm.
0: Huh. But I'll tell you what, Tony.

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2: 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The vibe and bass and rhythm.
0: Here are Richie Styles and Tony Q.
1: Yeah, man, you heard that, man. Said, let's go, let's go, let's go. There's a false musical. It's on the way talking about Ding. But first, Kalani's in the mix with Usher, featuring Usher, that is, with Shoulda Never. Let's go get him. Good morning.
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0: Hey, hold on, man. Let me show you something.
1: Let's do it. Wake up. Turn it up. Wake it up. Thanks for waking up with the Galaxy Morning Marathon crew.
0: Man, that's right. Major thanks. Major appreciation. Major love. That's what we try to show you around here in the studios of Galaxy. To your homes, to your cars, to wherever you may be listening to us from, we do appreciate you. All right? Keep spreading the love. Keep on doing the good. Keep on fighting the good fight. And, yeah, man, keep on, you know, being happy and merry for whatever you got going on in your life, all right? Couple down after your 7 o'clock hour. We want to welcome you with, welcome you in this 7 o'clock hour with us. I got some Ludacris on the way for you and so much more. You know what? If you are still in bed with your loved one, with your person, with your guy, with your girl, this one, and I mean this one, is for you. Let's go.
1: Okay, you don't want to get up? Fine by us. But don't miss the Galaxy Morning Marathon.
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1: It is the 31st of July. Like I said, it's the last day of the month.
2: It's the first of the month. Wow, I'm so sorry.
1: All right, so
2: Outburst.
1: Very much. Okay, so your stomach creates a new protective lining every few days. So if you got a stomach bug or your tummy's doing knots, that's okay because every couple of days you get a new protective lining anyway in your stomach. You are slightly taller in the morning than you are at night. So if you were to measure yourself in the morning, you're a bit taller than if you were to measure yourself at night.
2: I wonder at what age you stop growing.
1: 20. Depends on if, I heard it's different for men and women. Women at 18, men at 20, something like that. Or 21. I don't know how your body knows, but okay. The average person will spend around 6 months of their life waiting for traffic lights. That's how long you've probably been waiting for traffic.
2: I don't wait for a goddamn traffic light, bro.
1: What do you do? Go on red? You have to wait.
2: I plead the fifth.
1: Anyways, that is your wacky facts for today.
2: You're not going to implicate me in some nonsense, Tony.
1: Right.
2: You tried it.
1: You said it.
2: You tried it.
3: I love summertime.
4: 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I love the summertime. 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

0: 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Richie Styles and Tony Q in the building with you straight down to 10 o'clock. Hoping you have a great time. It is Friday. So you know, man, on the Friday, we usually tell you Rapunzel that thing. Let your hair down. Look good, look great. Before you get up at the car, before you get up out of our house, look yourself in the mirror and be like, yes, I'm fantastic. I'm phenomenal. I am the one. And, you know, if you're trying to be funny, if you're trying to be funny, Tony, I got Kevin Hart, man. He had a message for you, Tony. You trying to hear Kevin Hart's message?
1: Okay, let's go.
0: Let's go. Kevin, where you at, brother?
2: I don't know who needs to hear this, but I feel like it's important because I feel like somebody does, man. Somebody needs to hear this. Shut the fuck up.
1: Wow.
2: Shut the fuck up.
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That's when I knew that your heart was scarring. Friends to lovers need a part to star in. Like, wait, babe, let me

0: It's Galaxy in the Morning Time. Let's get to it. Let's get to it.
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4: Right, our tabloid sleaze for this morning. It is Friday. So Travis Scott and Jordan Clarkson were escorted out of a NYC club after an altercation. Now, apparently in the club, became a little too literal for these two. Travis Scott and New York Knicks guard Jordan Clarkson were reportedly escorted out of the New York hotspot Zero Bond by police following an altercation. And now video has surfaced showing some of the chaos that went on inside. According to reports, though, the situation allegedly started when Travis confronted an unidentified man who he believed was filming him while he was having a conversation. Now, things reportedly escalated from there, with members of Travis's entourage allegedly throwing bottles, and now Jordan Clarkson apparently stepped in at first to try to defuse the situation. But judging by the video, somewhere along the way, the peacemaker may have needed a peacemaker himself. So the footage shows several people physically holding Clarkson back as he reportedly appears to try to make his way through the crowd towards someone. And here's the funniest part about the timing. 50 Cent was literally on stage performing in the club while this was happening.
0: You can find me in the club.
4: Go. And you can reportedly hear loud crashing sounds as the commotion gets bigger until 50 eventually stopped performing altogether. So imagine hearing that go. In the background. And then realizing people in the crowd actually took the instructions seriously, because now they're going.
0: They're really going.
4: Even after the music stopped, Clarkson could still be seen appearing to lunge towards someone before he was eventually escorted out of the venue. Both Clarkson and Travis were reportedly removed from the club, but Clarkson has not publicly addressed what happened. So exactly who was mad at who, and how Jordan Clarkson went from allegedly trying to calm things down to needing several people to hold him back is still very, very unclear. But one thing is for certain, though. If 50 Cent has to stop in the club because y'all are doing too much in the club, the night has officially gotten out of hand. It's a bus. Yeah, that's it. But yeah, that's the sleaze for today.
0: Damn, Crowdy. Hey, man, more hits, more bangers coming your way. See you guys in that 8 o'clock. Good morning.
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0: Are you ready? Well, let's go. Back to the Galaxy Morning Marathon. Here are Richie and Tony.
1: That's right, Richie Styles and Tony Q on the check-in, man. We're bringing some Nuano Nuano for you with the Waka. And waking you up this morning. Man, you know what? I got something from iShow Speed I want to play for you guys in a bit. A little bit of an inspiration thing. Let's go get it. Top of the morning.
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0: Galaxy in the Morning Time. If you're just waking up, if you're just checking in, if you are just tuning in, man, we got you. We got you straight down to 10 o'clock. I am Richie Styles, and she is Tony Q. And yes, together, man, we definitely bring some big vibes, big energy, big action for you. Hey, Tony.
1: Yep.
0: Earlier on this week, of course, not this week, but, you know, last 2 weeks, it was all about the World Cup. Everybody was, you know, excited. Everybody was excited, disappointed, mixed feelings. Didn't know what to think. It was so many emotions running around on a global scale. It was wild. Amongst those global scale emotions and things that ran around, it was Aishel Speed, man. Speed, you know who Speed is, right?
1: Duh.
0: So Speed, you know, for those of you who don't know who Aishel Speed is, he is one of the top streamers, who goes and yeah, just streams. And Speed got the opportunity to perform his songs because he's also a low key singer, rapper. He got the chance to perform in the stadium at the game, bro. But right after that, he jumped on a chat live and said these words, and these words kind of stuck out to me. I thought to myself, yes, I want to share this just for the sake of a good. Oh, what's the word I'm looking for, Tony?
1: I have no idea.
0: Just for the sake of motivation.
1: Okay. Just for the sake of motivation. That is what we're going with.
0: Just for the sake of motivation, I want to share these words. Let's go get it.
2: 4 years ago. 4 years ago, I was in my mom's house, in my mom's room, screaming, barking. Suey! Christopher Now! Lighting my house on fire, just doing anything. And I just performed at the World Cup final. So you know what that means, bro? You can do whatever you want, chap. Just keep fighting and keep going, y'all. Things, chat, things are gonna get hard no matter what. Just remember that. No matter what you're dealing with, no matter, everybody's life is hard, chap. Everybody's gonna deal with challenges. You gotta get over them. Get through it. Look at my
0: eyes. You heard the message behind that, Tony?
1: Yep.
0: Yeah, man. Everybody goes through it. Everybody, you know, but listen, if you got a goal, if you want it, if you really do want it, stick to it, okay? Consistency is the key. Okay, so with that being said, with that being mentioned, Tony, you're giving me the sign that you are ready for the Guess the Lyric, right?
1: Definitely.
0: Let's go get it!
3: Hey, you!
4: Yes, you!
3: Stop with what you're doing. Take that toothbrush out of your mouth. Tell everyone to shut up for a little while.
4: Turn up that volume all to the max.
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1: All right, so every week on Friday, we do a Guess the Lyric around this time. And I would give you a lyric from a song, and you would have to guess the lyric or which song you think it comes from. So this lyric this morning is Hotter Than the Sun of the South of Spain. Okay? So if you know the answer or you know which song this comes from, who's the singer, what's the name of the song, you let us know. But the lyric again is Hotter Than the Sun of the South of Spain.
0: Man, some big lyrics right there for you. I'm also curious to know who is the lyrics behind this. But okay, hey man, you got me low-key stumped because I'm purposely not going to look, Tony. But yes, go ahead and guess those lyrics. If you know the answer to that, you know what to do. Hit us up with that number, 085-029, 4x2. Tell us what you think it is, what you think it could be, what you think it should be. With that being said, with that being mentioned, hey man, it's Galaxy in the Morning Time. Richard Styles, Tony Q.
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0: Sound Station every day, all day, boy. Oh man, what a vibe, what a vibe, what a vibe, Tony. Hey, that song, huh? Did that song put you in a good mood, Tony?
1: Yes.
0: Really?
1: Yeah. Huh.
0: Well, I'll tell you what, man. That always puts me in a good mood, too. Marcus Houston coming through featuring Joe Budden when Joe Budden was Joe Budden.
1: You tried.
0: Clubbing. Taking you back to that year, 2019, of course. Let me see what else we got going on here, Tony. Hey, we just had that song, but we just had to guess the lyric question.
1: Right.
0: And, of course, we're going to, you know.
1: We'll give the answer to what
0: give
1: song?
0: Give the answer right now.
1: Right. So the lyric was hotter than the sun of the south of Spain. And it comes from the song Fire Burning by Sean Kingston.
0: Sean Kingston. Wow. Yo, we missed the way you're too beautiful. Huh?
1: Not missed the way you're too beautiful.
0: Yes, sir. Apparently, they say Sean Kingston is now locked up. He's incarcerated.
1: He's locked up. They won't let him out.
0: Him and his mom, right?
1: Him and his mama.
0: God damn. That's wild.
1: They won't let them
0: imagine,
1: out.
0: Imagine, you know, you go to jail as a family.
1: I mean, ain't they in the same cell block? They ain't even in the same prison.
0: Oh, well, they spend Christmases different.
1: Oh, God.
0: Amen. But okay, we go get into that right now. Right after that, you got some mustard behind it, talking about parking lot, and then Idali with the Noit FMA. It's Galaxy in the Morning Time. Listen to the lyrics in this song from Sean Kingston, Fire Burning. Tell me if you find them. Good morning.
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2: 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This is the Galaxy.

0: storage was going on, something like a phenomena. Cause Tony Q was definitely doing the dance while licking her lips. Wild. Super Q. Super, super wild.
1: Whatever. You be throwing me under the bus all the time, so.
0: Reverse. Drive.
1: Okay.
0: Hey man, some headbang is coming through. That's what they call boo. But let's get into that. And right after that, look out for things that happen on this day. Oh, by the way, I wanted to talk about Dame Dash, Tony.
1: What about him again?
0: What about Dame Dash? Well, you know what? Before we get to this song, a fan said something here, and this had me. This took me for a loop. I want to share this shit with you, Tony. You ready?
1: All right, let's go.
0: Check out what this fan had to say about Dame Dash.
2: Dame, I'm pissed. I'm pissed. I'm pissed for you. I'm going to say what everybody else want to say. They just scared to say it for whatever reason. We want the old Dame back. We want Rockaway Dame back. We want the Rockefeller Dame back. We want Dash DeBella Boxing Dame back. You know, you owned a company with Lou DeBella, had Winky Wright signed and all of that. We miss Dash Films Dame. We want the Dash Films Dame back. Paid in Full Dame. State Property Dame. The Woodsman Dame that starred Kevin Costner and had Lee Daniels directing it. We want that Dame. You know, we want $4 billion deal Dame back. We want Living in Alpine Dame. You understand me? We don't want this chatty patty, talky-talky podcast talking about anything under the sun to anybody that'll listen, Dame Dash. We ain't doing that. The game is sold, it ain't told. And understand me? We missing the jewels because we looking at you too busy complaining. They got his billions. He went and did what he did. Listen, you might consider it some sucker shit, whatever the case may be. That's not the way to go about it. Fall back, regroup. Get off the internet. All this bankruptcy running around here. Can't even wear the good gold rollie no more because you got the people looking at you. Come on, man. You know what I mean? We hate this day. This Dame Dash holding on by a thread. Teeth falling out your mouth. Filing bankruptcy. Just looking crazy while the other people that you created the blueprint for is on a whole nother side of the field doing something completely different in the opposite direction. Super elevation. Call it what you want. People move their feet. They might do some sucker shit that you consider some sucker shit, right? But the right thing to do, go back in the closet and go get that old Dame back. Because I hate this new Dame. I'm pissed off. I'm appalled. I'm behooved. I can't believe this shit. And then you post this shit up on your page with the donkey and this and with the goofy. No. No, because the only person looking goofy is you. 100%. Let's go get the old Dame back. I need that Dame. Deal-making Dame. You understand me? Not this looking for some sort of false empathy Dame. I need the real Dame back. Let's go.
0: Let's go. What's the word, Tony? How you feel about that?
1: He could keep that Dame. Don't give a shit about that Dame no more. Dame could go sit down with he and his teeth.
0: He and his false ass teeth.
1: They can do whatever the hell they want over there.
0: Man, shout out to anybody that, you know, knows Dame Dash. Knows Dame Dash from the back in the day. Dame Dash was one of them serious hustlers.
1: And keyword was. Past tense.
0: Somebody that, you know, a force to reckon with, man. Because, you know, he really had a lot of things under his belt. Rockaware, Rockefeller, movies, all of this types, magazines, all these types of things. He was CEO of this, Kicks, Rocks, all sorts of stuff Dame Dash was in charge of, man. And he went from zero, he went from 100 to zero. Backwards.
1: Not backwards.
0: And for this day, the reason I played this, it wasn't specifically just for Dame Dash, Tony. It was for anybody, and I mean anybody, who's fell off, you know, trying to get up. And blaming everybody else for, you know, the thing that is not working for them. All right? Forget about sitting on your ass. Get up and go get it, okay? It's not nobody else's responsibility but your own. So at the end of the day, go make it happen for yourself.

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0: things that happen on this particular day.
1: Things that happened on this day.
2: It is July 31st, and the things that happened on this day, we're going to take it back to the year 1994. Aaliyah and R. Kelly secretly married today at the Sheraton Gateway Suites in Illinois. Aaliyah never admitted being married, though. Though Vibe published a copy of the marriage certificate, unfortunately, she was only 15 at the time, so the marriage was later annulled. 1995 sees Jamaica issues a commemorative series of postage stamps honoring local native legend, reggae legend, Bob Marley. 1999 sees Wu-Tang Clan member, Old Dirty Bastard, mama named him Russell Jones, was arrested for crack and marijuana possession in New York after being stopped by police during a routine traffic offense.
0: Damn, Cody.
2: 2010 sees Alicia Keys marry Swiss Beats, mama named him, Kasim Deem,
0: Swizzy,
2: at a ceremony on the island of Corsica. Keys is pregnant with their first child, who they later named Egypt. 2015 sees Drake releases Hotline Bling, the first single from his album Views. He doesn't rap in the song, but he still wins Grammy. Still wins Grammy awards in two rap categories, which Drake doesn't show up to accept because he feels it's really more of a pop song, I guess. And last but not least, 2016, speaking of pop, Justin Timberlake accepts the Decade Award at the Teen Choice Awards. The first time the award is given out, he says, as a former teen who's made a few choices along the way, I'm here to tell you that you and your choices matter. And that is all that happened on this day. It is July 31st.
1: They are already up. So now it's your turn to get out. Here are Richie and Tony in the Galaxy Morning Marathon.

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0: Big facts, man. The Vito coming through featuring Omalay with you. But first, Tyler is jumping for you. It's Galaxy in the Morning.
1: This is what we do. We play all the music.
2: Let me get back. You know what the play is? It's Claire Black.
3: 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This is Chris Brown.
1: We are Galaxy.

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1: 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The celestial GPS for humanity's existential road trip. It's like a cosmic weather forecast, telling you when to bring an umbrella for potential emotional downpours, or sunglasses for days filled with sunny dispositions. What is written in the stars for you today? Here is the Galaxy Morning Marathon Astrology Forecast.
2: If you are born today, July 31st, you're a natural trendsetter with a talent for getting others to see things from your point of view. You're creative, friendly, and constantly coming up with fresh ideas. Playing it safe isn't really your style. You'd rather take a chance, stand behind what you believe in, and prove that your ideas are worth taking seriously. You're not afraid to step outside the box and lead the way for others. This is definitely true for you and for this particular birthday celebrity that's sharing a birthday with you. And we're going to start off with a rapper, Lil Uzi Vert, who's turning 31. Y'all know what I like to call him, right? Y'all know his special nickname from me.
0: Something squirt.
2: Lil Gucci squirt. Then we also got, who's also celebrating a birthday this morning, entrepreneur Mark Cuban, who is turning 68 years old this morning. He is from Shark Tank, one of the famous sharks on Shark Tank. Actor Rico Rodriguez is turning 28 years old this morning. A legendary actor, Wesley Snipes, is turning 64 this morning. Model Liberty Love is turning 21. And actress Wanmi Musaku from Sinners fame is turning to be 40 years old this morning. And lastly, last but not least, actress Cassie Davis is turning 62. She's famous for all of those Tyler Perry movies. So if you are taking another trip around the sun, your trip deserves a celebration. Of course, may this next chapter bring you more love, more wins, and plenty of reasons to smile. So happy birthday from us here to you.
0: That's right. Happy birthday. More hits, more bangers coming your way, though. Some Russian with the Pongo. Rick Ross is in here featuring Drake with Aston Martin Music, baby. Let's go. Wake up, baby.
3: 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Summer feels different here.

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Oh man, what a vibe, what a vibe, what a vibe! It's Galaxy in the Morning Time. Man, some spin that is on the way. That's by Young Miami. We also got some CeeLo with I Wish. Yeah, sometimes Tony Q sings this song out loud. She wish she was a little bit taller. Wild stuff. Wow. But Young Blue is here with Your Miles Still. Your Minds Still. Yes, yes, yes, yes.

0: wake up
1: in the morning. JY, turn me up.
2: Turn me up. Turn me up.
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4: 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Yeah. Spinach.
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0: these ones. Yes, sir, I'm talking about some Blacks. Every good girl. Yes, shout out to all the good girls out there. Some DJ Dylan, Yessie SB with Dope Boy coming through with talking about Colombiana. Let's get to it, okay? It's coming.
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1: 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And answer the Galaxy Coffee Break question of today.
2: Now, you already know the coffee break question we ask this every single day. It's a trivia question where you might know something, you might learn something, or you might already have it already deep in your brain and be like, I already know this answer. So my coffee break question this morning is, which song became Akon's first solo song to achieve number one, a milestone on the Billboard Hot 100? Huh. If you know the answer, you already know where to find us. But let us know what's the name of the song. And if you don't know, you're about to know.
0: That part right there, man, you're definitely about to know. Hey, man, of course, the numbers to call is 085-029-4x2. That's your number to call. That's your number. That's the DM to slide into, okay? You could send a WhatsApp message. You could call that. You know, as a matter of fact, 085-029-4x2. Save this number in your phone. Add it to your WhatsApp. You could always request songs. You could always say how you feel. You could always say where you're listening from. You could always tune in. Yeah. Yeah. Of course, how you going to tune in? You're going to go check the Galaxy app, okay? Go to the App Store. Download the Galaxy app. Take us everywhere with you, man. On the beach, in the park, wherever you got to be, wherever you got to go. With that being said, with that being done, that's your question of the morning. Once again, that question is what, Tony?
2: Which song became Akon's first solo song to achieve number one on the Hot 100 Billboard charts?
0: In that meantime, I got some Teddy Swims for you. I got some Don Toliver for you. It's coming through. Hold on.
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0: Galaxy every day, all day, boy. We wrap it up, Tony. Let's get up out of here. What you gotta say, Tony?
1: What you gotta say? What I gotta say is I gotta answer for this coffee break question.
0: Right, let's go there.
1: All right, so earlier I asked this question. Which song became Akon's first solo song to achieve number one on the Billboard Hot 100? Any guesses? No?
0: Are you with me?
1: Okay.
0: Are you okay, Annie?
1: The answer to the question is Don't Matter.
0: Don't Matter.
1: It don't matter what, you know?
0: Of course, that song is coming from the year 2006. Of course, by the artist Akon. Well-respected guy.
1: Is he?
0: Yeah. Back in the day, he was.
1: I'm kidding. He is very well respected. I went to his concert earlier in the year, and it was actually pretty dope. So, but with that being said, we're about to head into the weekend right after this because my weekend's about to start. I don't know about your weekend.
0: Let's get litty.
1: Any plans for the weekend, Richie?
0: Hey, man, the plan is to relax my butt off because I've been doing too much. Because next week, we're going again. We're going to be taking it to Prague, to Czech Republic.
1: Oy.
0: So, yeah.
1: But we're keeping it real, keeping it hip-hop. It is the Morning Marathon with DJ Richie Styles and your girl Tony Q. Until next time
0: being next week, Monday, guys, girls, them, they, you. I hope you have yourselves a beautiful weekend for what it is. And Tony, this was another
1: slay.
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1: Who dat?
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down in my watch. 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

thanks for nothing, thanks for bluffing. 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
1: Back in the day, back in the day. What it, do?
2: 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This album is dedicated to all the teachers that told me I never amount to nothing. To all the people that lived above the buildings that I was hustling from that called the police on me when I was just trying to make some money to feed my daughter. And all the niggas in the struggle, you know what I'm saying? It's all good, baby, baby. 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
4: 21. Hey, all these pancake ass niggas, weird ass niggas, man. What are these niggas talking about?
5: I keep a rocket in my pocket, socket called a pocket rocket. If it's war, we ain't playing games, bitch, we get it started. I'm the man, claim to keep a 100, nigga, I'm a gunner. When it's beef, we ain't playing games, we hit you and your mama.
6: No, that chopper, that's that oppa stopper, hit you and your partner.
5: I fell in love with all this fucking money, you in love with drama.
6: Say, baby, I'm not Sosa, baby, but I keep a llama.
5: Got a pull up and a new IH, you riding in a Honda.
6: All these tattoos on my fucking body, she say I'm a hottie.
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That's when I knew that your heart was scarring. 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
1: Yes, en Jay Black is nog steeds in de building. 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

trapping and rapping, I'm golden. 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